yeah. Oh yeah, yeah, yeah. Well, I've written a bunch of these words, chords, melodies. 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
2: Okay. 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How about that?

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Sing it for the can't go back. 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

amazed by where I stand. Your cross is the proof. The love made the first move.

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Working so hard, trying to get your attention, trying to get your affection.

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I'm amazed by where I stand. Your cross is the proof. The love made the first move.

I'm amazed by where I stand. Your cross is the proof. The love made the first move.

I'm so tired of seeing our children go into early graves. I think it's time as people, as a nation, that we rise. That we get sick and tired, because we will not suffer under tyranny anymore.